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We'll laugh and talk and drink a lot of muscadet. Life's flowing at a very slow pace. Aperitif is endless, my happy kidney place, happy kidney place. Life goes so easy on happy kidney place, happy kidney place. Life goes easy on happy kidney place.

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A blue cloud swelling in the summer breeze. Jack Dog, so smart with his Sunday bandana, is sniffing in the painted dustbin. Maybe looking for a bishop's bone. Mammy Franny will make for us big kick of ass tonight. First one to finish wins the pint at the bar.

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I'm gonna listen to a few blues at Kevin's flat. 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But I'm sure I am the only one who doesn't. 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

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We'll laugh and talk and drink a lot of muscadet. Life's flowing at a very slow pace. Aperitif is endless, my happy kidney place, happy kidney place. 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A blue cloud is running in the summer breeze. Jack dog so smart with his Sunday bandana. He's sniffing in the painted dustpan. Maybe looking for a bishop's bone. Mammy Franny will make for us a big kick of ass tonight. First one to finish wins the pint at the bar. Life is flowing at a very slow pace. Happy

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Now, too much Karev tonight, and absent in the end. Olga's talking, but I don't understand. But I'm sure I am the only one who doesn't. 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Thank you. 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

jërëjëfati borom digël mama Samba Ndiaye jari waxi jërëjëfati mam Cheikh Ibrahima Fall lamp babul mouridina ila Touba.

we are facing a dangerous period ahead. 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Earthquake, flood, rain, severe drought, severe winter, lightning destructive, great wind destructive. 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
0: It's just you, you fat cunt.
2: But you play.
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